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Middays with Stormy. Afternoons with DL Hughley. And nights inside the Sweat Hotel. With Keith Sweat. Magic 106.1. 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

0: 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And close the night with Keith Sweat. Magic 106.1.
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0: Turn it up.
1: 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Laugh with DL Hughley in the afternoon. And wind down with the Sweat Odell. Yeah. Magic 106.1. 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

0: Try too hard to bet.
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0: Friday, September 4th at Lab People Stadium. 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
1: A better life with Dr. Sanjay Gupta.
2: Staying active every day will go a long way towards helping you live a happy, healthy, and pain-free life. And there's perhaps no movement more fundamental than walking. It reinforces the alignment, stability, and coordinated muscle activation that supports how your body moves, whether you're doing strenuous exercise or simply going about your daily life. This is according to Dana Santis, a strength and conditioning specialist. Even though you walk every day, Dana does say you can make small adjustments to immediately improve your walking mechanics. So, keep your rib cage stacked over your pelvis. Avoid leaning over or arching your lower back. Allow your arms to swing naturally in coordination with your legs. Keep your gaze forward, your jaw relaxed, and then just breathe in through your nose and out through your mouth. I'm Dr. Sanjay Gupta, helping you live a better life.

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And listen to what I got to say. 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Rock shows here in Japan. 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

0: What did you set this on, hell? You gotta make her say my name one time here.
1: My name is DL.
2: Ladies and gentlemen, put your hands together for DL Hughley.
0: I want to say, I forgot to say this yesterday on air. Happy Q-versary to all my line brothers, Anthony Anderson and
3: well, happy Q-versary to you, too.
4: Yeah, for real. Yeah.
3: How many years has it been, by the way?
0: Six.
3: Wow.
0: Six whole years. So I'll be flying out tonight for the Grand Conclave. It'll be my third one. I'm excited.
3: Congrats.
0: Well, you know what makes me, what I can't figure out? When did a family wanting to find out the circumstances of losing a loved one become political?
4: Yeah.
0: When did it become that? Why is it that people get angry about black people being concerned about their loved ones' lives? Why is it every time somebody shows concern about black lives, somebody has to tell you how they're worthless? What does this young boy's death have anything to do with Chicago at all? Like this officer Tatum, he's never found a reason to be. He has defamed Harriet Tubman. He's defamed Rosa Parks. He's defamed Sandra Massey, while he openly defends Charlie Kirk. This boy.

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1: Why? Because you're not playing me.
0: With rapid fire takes.
1: And I'm not sure you're going to like all of it. I don't even care if you like all of it or not. I have a job to do.
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1: You've been warned.